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0: this one, so I get it already, let you know what I want.
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0: 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Catchy vibe right there from Ruga. But of course, you're tuned into The Breakfast Show with Manny and Vanessa. And welcome to the Trending Stories Review. Manny, happy Friday.
1: Happy Friday. How fun.
0: Very good.
1: You know, guys, you guys need to beam into our studio and see what Vanessa looks like.
0: Wow. Okay. So see what it, Manny looks like as well.
1: Make it look like Sadie hype too much. You know, but there's this... It's this Cinderella approach.
0: Wow.
1: You know, there's a dazzling glamour.
0: Okay.
1: You know, that can only be described as splendor and and fragrance.
0: Okay.
1: You know?
0: Thank you, Manny.
1: You know, I can't explain it, you know, but something is definitely glazing. Yeah.
0: Okay, Manny. Thank you.
1: You know, so
0: it's a
1: are you going
0: energy.
1: Somewhere?
0: Yeah, Manny. I'm always going somewhere. There's always somewhere to be. Yeah.
1: Please take me along with you.
0: Okay, sure.
1: Okay, it's Friday. We're going to have a great weekend, I hope.
0: Yep.
1: The English football returns. I'm very excited.
0: Yay.
1: Tonight about football. But amongst other things, my goodness. Drama.
0: Drama. It's so like, much drama.
1: Do you think that Nigeria, we have taken over the entertainment drama space in the world?
0: I feel so bad for Big Brother, honestly. It seems like a... They're trying so hard to put it out there, but I mean, there's always something coming up and that just takes away the shine. It's quite sad, honestly.
1: Yesterday, I was struggling to watch Big Brother. Everything is beautiful. It's nice. I love the people are beautiful. Energy, but I don't know what it is. I don't know what it is.
0: Maybe, like you mentioned, they should actually think about bringing some influencers.
1: Maybe they should.
0: Just a little bit of social media.
1: It's a big show. It's a big show. It's got so much sponsorship going on.
0: Yeah.
1: But are people watching? That's a question. Maybe they are. Maybe we're not the ones watching.
0: Yeah, so people are for sure. But I mean, the large amount of people that used to watch Big Brother. I mean,
1: and
0: can
1: Vanessa,
0: you really compare?
1: Trends are every day.
0: Trends are every day. If it's not Davido and Wande Coe coming for each other on social media, it's Tony Olumelu calling out this graduate.
1: Oh, I even heard that the Black Girls girl has spoken up.
0: Oh, yeah, anyway. I saw that as well. I mean.
1: Anyway. Oh, wow. Man. Can we just shine a spotlight on Baba Oga at the top, okay? Because when I heard Vanessa saying and speaking about the tech billionaire, or let me just say the CEO, billionaire, philanthropist, you know, humanitarian, entrepreneur. You can call him all you want. He's a great guy.
0: For sure.
1: You know, he has empowered nations and empowered people. So he's a man of repute.
0: Mm-hmm.
1: Tony Olumelu is a name. It's a force. Nobody can take it away.
0: Period.
1: But sadly, sometimes even the greats can make mistakes.
0: Ooh.
1: You know, let me put it that way. Even the mighty can make a mistake.
0: Okay.
1: On a global scale, Vanessa, in case people don't understand what I mean by mistake, before they're not going to say...
0: Manny, I mean, yes, please explain.
1: Okay.
0: If you're going to say that, please explain.
1: I think it's a double standard error. I think it is a double standard error. I think it's a big error.
0: Hmm.
1: Why don't we play the audio?
0: Okay.
1: And then after the audio, we can now explain. So here is the CEO addressing a lady, a speaker, at Stanford University in one video. Okay, here's what he says when she calls him by his first name. Here it is.
2: Hi, Tony. It's so great to have you here. Thank you for being with us today.
3: Good to meet you, too.
2: You are one of the most celebrated and most decorated business leaders in Africa, and I would pause. Hi, Tony. It's so great to have you here. Thank you for being with us today.
3: Good to meet you, too.
1: So that's it. She said, hi, Tony. Like me now, I could just see Mike and Tony go, hi, Mikey.
0: Oh, you know, my goodness.
1: Am I right?
0: No way.
1: Yeah. Hi, Tony. Hi, Mikey.
0: Well, maybe if we do say this, people say that cultures differ and all of that. But yeah, you could say it's a double standard as well. You could say cultures differ. But yeah, let's hear how he responded to
1: then
0: the other lady.
1: In Nigeria here, I guess. Oh, I think it's in Nigeria.
0: Yes, yeah, in Nigeria.
1: You know, a lady from the audience was called him Tony, too.
3: Tony.
4: I said, good morning, Tony.
3: Okay, no, you won't call me Tony. I'm not those people. You call me Mr. Olumelu or Tioyi. You won't call me Tony or Chairman. I don't subscribe to that kind of Oyibo life, okay? All right.
1: Okay, so he doesn't subscribe to that type of Oyibo life. Well, what do you want? I mean, let's dice. Vanessa, please, okay, help me here, please.
0: Context is
1: this
0: so
1: not
0: important.
1: Double standard?
0: Thing.
1: I mean, Are you saying that because the person asking is a student, and therefore you don't address him as Tony, and the interviewer is an elite or is of his level to call him Tony? Or it is because of the pleasantry and the circumstance of being interviewed by a journalist on a set.
0: I think she's actually a student as well from Stanford University.
1: She is a student from Stanford University. Stanford,
0: and this other lady is a trainee at his company. So that's what they might say as well.
1: Is that the reason why?
0: Probably that's the reason why.
1: So the trainee cannot say Tony.
0: The trainee can say Tony.
1: And the interviewer can say Tony.
0: Yes, the interviewer from Stanford, man.
1: Oh, sorry.
0: Stanford University, okay? Please.
1: You know, I'm curious if he was in America and if somebody or maybe a trainee, you know, said hi Tony, whether he would say the same thing. I don't know because he said.
0: But the thing is that even after he did correct her, like, okay, it's his name. He can decide what he wants to be called. That's what I think as well. But in the same context, like, that is her boss. Like, she wants to work in his company. So a little bit of respect would have been nice. Yeah, like, okay, this sounds very awkward. Like, just walking up to someone and saying, asking a question. You want to learn from this person and you're saying hi or good morning, calling them by the first name. It's a bit weird, but... yeah. When we come back, we'll talk more about it. Stay tuned, Lagos.
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6: Yes, just to add before we take phone calls and WhatsApp messages, right? Mm-hmm. You know that there are some Nigerian bosses that would tell you, call me this, call me Mark.
4: Mm.
6: You know,
4: yeah.
6: Call me Alfred. You know, I like, for example, all my white friends. I have a lot of white friends, so many of them, and they're all bosses, you know, and they always say, oh, call me this, oh, call me David, call me that, call me Mark. And if you go to that environment, even in Nigeria here, people even call them by their first names. People, they're drivers, you know. So I guess
4: that's why he said, I don't subscribe to
6: the American culture.
4: That kind of Oribo life, according
6: but then
4: to
6: again,
4: him.
6: But then again, I've never seen Amanpour interview maybe a president or...
4: call them by their first name.
6: I've never seen it happen. She would always address them by their Mr. This.
4: Mr. President.
6: Or Mr. President or Mr. That. So even the interviewer...
4: Exactly.
6: ...was a bit too close.
4: Mm-hmm.
6: You know?
4: But he didn't correct her, though.
6: Yeah.
4: Yes.
6: Vanessa, you felt awkward hearing that Mr. Tony. Oh, Tony.
4: Yes, hi, Tony.
6: It felt awkward.
4: It felt awkward, actually.
6: It felt awkward. As an interviewer, that's very unprofessional. You just you know, Mr. Elumelu. That's more professional.
4: Yeah, but looking at this girl, though, this girl that when she was asking a question and she addressed him by saying, good morning, Tony. And she's a trainee at his company. Like, there's some respect. That's just it for me.
6: Well, he used her as an example.
4: Yes.
6: To correct other people. Not to give them that lead way to say, ah, she call Anthony. If you call Anthony tomorrow.
4: And even to him, it was disrespectful to him, like in that crowd of people addressing him like that.
6: And to be honest with him, in the Nigerian context, for example, he's 100% right.
4: Yeah.
6: You cannot just call me my first name. In the Nigerian context, it is very uncultural. Very highly uncultural, you know. So, and she has the audacity. That's another thing.
4: It's the audacity and even after he did correct her, She didn't apologize. She just continued.
6: She didn't apologize.
4: Like, an apology would have made it okay, less awkward. But I mean, her not apologizing just was very, very weird. Yeah. We do got some voice notes here on the WhatsApp line. Let's go ahead and check this one out.
7: Good morning, Manny and Vanessa. This
4: morning.
7: Is Moiwa. So my 2 cents on this Tony thing is, if you work in a multinational, you can call people by their first name. It isn't every multinational. To my knowledge, UBE is a multinational, a global bank, and they have their rules and regulations. I think it's in bad taste that the CEO of a multinational will be complaining about a known rule or a known, the practices of a multinational. Anywhere in a multinational, you are supposed to call people by their first name. You know, I don't know if there's a ceremonial change in how it works. Maybe when you're in meetings or when you're in public meetings, you know, as far as she's following the rules, she didn't do anything bad. So the only thing that people are now bringing up is our own culture. There's company culture and there's our own culture. By our own culture, when you see someone outside work, you don't call them by their first name. When you are within the work environment, you call someone by their first name if you are working in a company that allows it. And if we don't want that, they can scrap it from their culture. I don't know why they are keeping it, because it's very hypocritical for him to be saying that I don't subscribe to this Oibo thing and is in their company culture, except I'm wrong and it's not in their company culture. But I know people that work in UBE and I worked in a multinational as well before, where you address people by their first names. In fact, I was even given a query by calling somebody Mr. And that's when I started saying sa. or I just, you know, don't try to call their names, you know. So basically, it is not cool what he did.
6: Well, that's your thought, though. You know, even
7: sorry, Vanessa, I forgot to also mention that she's not a trainee. She's graduated. Mm-hmm. They are like the new staff, and usually they tell them that you address people by their first name, and it's just like a corporate culture.
4: Mm. So she's already employed. Okay. So, all right, interesting.
6: I think it also depends on the company culture.
4: Another thing as well.
6: Because company can have different culture. Tech firms and modern offices are often casual. We know that traditional banks or companies and older corporate firms expect you to say Mr., right?
4: Mm.
6: But maybe we have changed things in the modern world. Yeah, show respect. I think you should wait for the person to tell you.
4: Yes, I think so as well. Like, wait for the person to say,
6: hello, you can call me this.
4: Then you take that lead from them.
6: Exactly.
4: Hmm. Wow. Okay. Quite interesting. We got another voice to it here. Let's check it out as well.
5: Hi, Manny and Vanessa.
4: Hi.
5: Okay. Don't take it personal. I'm calling you by your first name.
6: Oh, come on, man.
5: Manny and Vanessa, it's been some days. These babs from Zaria. Well, you know one thing with names and identity is actually something that is very, very personal. All right, so a human being in the same USA that we're talking about can wake up one day and identify to be a dog and identify to be a cat.
6: Oh my God.
5: Or whatsoever that person wants to identify to be.
6: Wah, holler.
5: You can choose to change your gender and you will not know you can get into trouble calling somebody something he does not identify with until you try it. So, in as much as yes, these cultures allow somebody to be called by his or her first name, the same culture takes it extremely personal when somebody identifies to be something else and you end up forcing the person to identify as what you see. Like someone doing all this LGBTQ thing.
6: Well, holler.
5: You know, a lot of people have gone into trouble by trying to force them to understand. I think to the point where this Kirk guy was shot, trying to just make sure everybody identifies with what nature bestows on him or her.
6: Yes, sir.
5: All right, so this same culture also has double standard. Let's not jump into judgment. If a man can sue you for not identifying with the fact that he chooses to identify as a lady, then what are they doing? What are they saying? What are they forcing us to believe?
6: Well, hollered. Okay, we got you.
4: Wow, this is a different.
6: We got you, bro.
4: Different perspective right there. But thank you, Babs, for that message right there. So we got a few more voice notes here on the WhatsApp line. Okay, this person actually says, hi, Dangote. Hi, Tinubu. Hi, Adeleke. LOL. Just having fun, guys. Angela from Lekki. All right. Thank you for that message.
6: You will learn a big lesson when you see someone like that. Yes. And you now go and say, hi, Adeleke. Don't worry.
4: Hi, Tinubu.
6: Don't worry.
4: Wow, no, she's bold. Worry. Okay. It's your audacity for me. All right, we got another voice note here. Let's check it out as well.
8: Manny and Vanessa, good morning. This is Mojiko from Yaba.
4: Okay,
8: just to contribute to the trending, what is trending, particularly the issue of calling one, addressing one by either our first name, right? Yes, we are of different culture, even though we are interacting and civilization is coming in or has come in or whatever. But then there are still some things that hold so dear to us, right?
6: Mm.
8: Respect.
6: That's
8: yes,
6: right.
8: I'm not saying that calling ones by one's first name is disrespectful, but it depends on perspective, right? We see things differently. Like for me, if I am not very close to somebody, even if the person is younger than I am, I will consider the person's position and I won't just call the person by the first name. Especially if we are not friends, if we are not close, if it's just work-related.
6: She's right.
8: Mr. or Mrs. or Madam.
6: Absolutely.
8: Or somebody will just see you. They're not. In fact, some of them, they get me so upset that they are addressing you for the first time like we've never met. They will just, hi, Mojupe. And I'll be like, Mojupe, like, how now? You understand? So some people are just like that. Not to talk of a trainee. You know, they fear this. You go, they call Mr. Tony Elumelu. They call him, hi, Tony, or hello, Tony. Not even they fear. I love the way he gave it to her. I don't subscribe to the Western culture. When you get abroad, you can be calling, hi, this. But as long as you're here, please. You know, some people are just like that. And I wonder, as old as I am, and the position I hold, I don't know how some youth, some younger person, I don't know how they feel so comfy to look at an elderly person, more elderly person, and be calling that, addressing that person
6: by the
8: first name.
6: Wahalord.
8: That's just my take. Let me not begin to vent here.
6: Oh.
8: Thanks.
4: All right. Thank you for that message right there. We also got another one here on the WhatsApp line. Angela still says, if Tony tells me to call him Tony, I won't. I'll rather say good morning, Mr. Ilumelu. I mean, yeah, just curtsy, honestly.
6: We need to get deeper in this. Yeah. Sometimes when the CEO even tells you to call him by the first name,
4: mm-hmm.
6: and you think that that is a lead to say, oh, I can get close. Now, problem if they find out. You know, so there, it's a slippery slope.
4: And this has brought up the conversation that, it's a Gen Z thing. But I think it's more bad parenting.
6: It is.
4: Yeah.
6: There's a moral standard that demands that you should see where you are. Why in Nigeria? Why not in America?
4: Exactly.
6: This is a CEO of a big company. I don't want to call the name.
4: Okay.
6: A telco. He was in the elevator with his son, who I heard allegedly, you know, is also an executive in the company.
4: Okay.
6: Somebody else in the elevator addressed his son by the first name, and he fired that person.
4: Wow.
6: Right there.
4: I'm guessing this is a multinational as well.
6: In Nigeria?
4: Wow,
6: yeah.
4: Okay.
6: Yeah. So, don't look for the sign before you go and say,
4: Hi, Tony.
6: Hi, Tenebu.
4: Oh, my God.
6: You know, look for the signs before you go and say, Hi, the voice.
4: Yes, let the person take the lead. I beg you. You can jump on that.
6: Before the voice will say, are you talking to me?
4: Yeah.
6: How dare you?
4: Yeah, I can imagine, but that would be a very awkward situation now that she works there, though. Oh my God. And this video is trending this intensely. Wow. She has a lot to deal with. But right now, we got to move straight to sports. We'll be right back. Stay tuned, Lagos.
3: In sports.
9: Good morning, Lagos, Nigeria. Anthony the Voice right here with some updates from the world of sports. Where do we go with this morning? Let's quickly tell you some tennis stories. The Cincinnati Open going into the latter stages, quarterfinal ties, semifinal for Igor Swiatek confirmed after getting the win over Rybakina, who retired from her game at the early hours of this morning. So Swiatek in the semis, and she'll be playing Jessica Pegula. Well, in the other part of the draw, we'll see 35 years old Czechia Sarah Bellick up against Madison Keys much later today. And then Coco Gauff will be up against Kostyuk, and that will provide our second semi-final tie. Now, in the men's category, we'll see Kobole against Arthur Fields in the semi-finals. A massive congratulations to Arthur Fields, who got the better of Tirante this morning in two straight sets. Kobole also defeating Paul of the United States in 2-1. In the other face of the draw, Fritz against Nakashima, and two countrymen from the US will battle for a place in the semis, and then Musetti up against Tiafoe to complete the other semi-final tie. All right, moving away from that this morning very quickly, let's tell you that Carlos Alcaraz is set to return at the US Open after missing 4 months with injury. The Spaniard has not played a competitive match since 14th April after injuring his right wrist at the Barcelona Open. The news was confirmed by football influencer Fabrizio Romano in a joint post with Alcaraz on Instagram. And the comment was, "Here we go for the 7-time major champion Alcaraz." He'll be expected to go into that tournament, talking about the US Open, with a view of perhaps winning it. He's missed out of the entire grass season after injuring his wrist. So fingers crossed on that one. Carlos Alcaraz is back. Can he get his place back? Talking about that world number one position, we'll have to wait and see. Moving away from that to F1, we head straight to the Dodge Grand Prix this weekend. But let's tell you that four-time world champion Max Verstappen has signed a new contract at Red Bull until the end of 2030. All right, multiple world champion Max Verstappen. He did say that, I came to the team hoping to be able to win races. What we went on to achieve together has been simply lovely, and we have shared many incredible moments and won 4 world championships. He's currently 6th on the current log for the season, but he wants to stay, and he will stay till 2030. So all the best to Max and Red Bull who would look forward to, well, reinventing themselves in a very challenging campaign so far. All right, moving away from that to, well, some basketball stories. The Tigers, while having counting China, played a three-way match with the Chinese women's team. Won the last, lost the first two, currently now in Spain, as they intensify plans for the 2026 FIBA Women's World Cup in their training camp in Tenerife in Spain. And of course, we'll see them on the court against the likes of Spain and Belgium during this phase. And then they'll move to Zaragoza for the fourth and final phase from the 25th of August to the 3rd of September. Don't forget, the World Cup starts from the 4th to the 13th. Women's World Cup headed for Germany, and they'll be alongside Korea Republic, Hungary, and France as well. So we wish all our girls, our D-Tigress, all the very best. For the boys, hey, well, they're getting ready for theirs, talking about the 2027 FIBA Basketball World Cup to go down in Qatar. The Africa qualifiers enter the second round, and of course, D-Tigers lining up with the likes of Joshua Koji, Chimizu Metu, Kileba Gada, Stan Okoye, amongst others, expected to fly the flag of Nigeria and, of course, have a strong standing going into the final qualification round in February 2027. It's very simple. The top two across the group and the third best placed team will seal a qualification to the World Cup in Qatar. Five teams from Africa will be represented, and we're hoping that the Tigers can somehow sneak into that conversation as well. All right, talking about the Premier League. The Premier League is back. It starts tonight. Arsenal up against Coventry. And that's an 8 p.m. kickoff game. We'll bring you live commentary at 99.3 Nigeria Info. Don't miss it. We'll be bringing you live action all through the season as well. Also up against Coventry. Coventry City, led by Frank Lampard, has revealed that Taiwo Awoniyi left Nottingham Forest in search of regular playing time, assuring that the Nigerian striker will be taken care of by his new club. All right. We're hoping that Taiwo can shine starting from tonight against Arsenal. Manny will not like that. This season, let's also tell you that there's going to be quite a number of new rules brought in. But one which I need Arsenal fans to take note of is there'll be no more pushing. No more pushing. Any pushing in set-piece situations will call for a penalty. But that's much we can take. Thank you, Manny and Vanessa.
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1: Baby, do you love me? Do you love me?
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0: Nice. Sweet collabo right there from Wizkid and Ashakhead. Turbulence on your number one hit music station, 96.9 Cool FM. It's Manny and Vanessa here. And yeah, right now we actually got some birthday shout outs. If you're born today, the 21st of August, so happy birthday. On the birthday list this morning, first up we have Usain Bolt. He turns 40 years old today. Record-breaking sprinter who earned the nickname Lightning Bolt and became the first man to win gold in the 100-meter event at the three separate Olympics in 2008, 2012.
1: There can never be another guy like Bolt.
0: I tell you, in 2016 as well. Happy birthday to Usain Bolt.
1: Usain Bolt, man.
0: Yes.
1: You know, he also sings.
0: Oh, wow. Yeah, I heard something like that at some point. Wow, okay.
1: Yeah, I need to go faster. I need to go harder.
0: Does he really need to go faster? Like, I mean, his nickname is like Lightning Bolt, but I mean, yeah. Happy birthday to Usain Bolt. Man, you're trying to play his music, right? Let's check it out.
1: Yeah, a song called I Need to Go Faster. If I can find it for us, I'll play it for you. Yeah, it's a song.
0: Okay.
1: Usain Bolt.
0: All right. Also on the birthday list, we have Laura Ted Devine. She turned 76 years old today. You might know her from movies such as Family Reunion, Jumping the Broom, Waiting to Excel. She's a great actress. Happy birthday to her. She also won an Academy Award for Outstanding Guest Actress for her recurring role in Grey's Anatomy. Happy birthday to Loretta Devine.
1: Yeah.
0: What else do we have on the birthday list?
1: Let's see who we got here now. The birthday list, if you're born today in history, let's see what we got. Okay, we got Robert Lewandowski. Very popular footballer, though. Polish footballer who played for Borussia Dortmund, Bayern Munich, and Barcelona. 37 years old, still active in football. That's who we have. And I think we also got some...

0: Well, one of the Amatas. I'm not sure which Amata it is.
1: Yeah, I think it's
0: Jetta.
1: Jetta Amata.
0: Oh, okay, Jetta Amata. You mentioned it, didn't you?
1: Yes, Jetta Amata is a Nigerian filmmaker. Born August 21st, popularly known as
0: my guy.
1: Yeah, Zach Amata as well. Happy birthday to him.
0: Correct guy, man.
1: Yeah.
0: Correct guy. Born today in history. I guess it's your birthday, mate. Huh?
1: Yeah. Once again, if you're born today, the 21st of August, these are your birthday, mate.
2: Yay!
1: Anyway, what was your favorite part of the show this morning? Your highlights.
0: All the highlights, you know. I think it has to be the Tony Elumelu.
1: Same here.
0: Mm.
1: What?
0: Yep. Well, I also wish we spoke about David O's comment on AI.
1: Yeah.
0: Because, I don't know. AI is everywhere.
1: AI is everywhere. So you really can't avoid it at this moment.
0: People are watching AI like their lives depend on AI.
1: Yes.
0: You know,
1: like AI, they have to, AI bloggers now. There's someone called AI, an OAP. AI OAP, like on Instagram.
0: AI OAP.
1: Yes, like Maddie, and she's an AI. She will narrate stories for you on social media.
0: Let's go.
1: It's crazy.
0: And the very popular one that you showed me sometimes.
1: Colony Talks as well.
0: So, I mean, people watch AI videos, AI films, you know, so there's nothing you can do about it. I mean, Davido should just get with the programming.
1: Yeah, Tekno recently said that any artist that says that they don't use AI is lying. But, I mean, it depends on what you choose and what you don't. Tiger used AI to make his entire album. He came under some heat. Doja Cat was insulting him, saying that, okay, that's a bad thing for music. That's not respecting music and the craft.
0: I agree, but you can't change it. It's inevitable.
1: Yeah.
0: And the songs can be very good, too. So AI songs are really good.
1: I think Mr. P even hinted that he used a little bit of AI for I Can't Look Away. So, I mean, it's a fantastic song.
0: You can't
1: even tell the difference. So,
0: you can't.
1: Yeah, why not? If AI works for you, then go ahead and do it, man. If it doesn't, I mean, don't use it as well. But it's not going away anytime
0: soon. It's not going away.
1: And
0: also, I think today, I think we've learned something. That culture speaks loud in different parts of the world. So, before you address anyone as their first name, you know, using their first name, please just think about it. You know, remember that you're in Nigeria. Culture demands that you say Mr. Or you say Madam or Oga, just for formality.
1: Yeah.
0: Mr. is okay. You know, or even better, if the person is an elder statesperson, you know, there's no harm in you saying Sir. There's no harm in you saying Sir or Madam. If they are elder states people, that's respectful.
1: Or in a situation, because someone sent a voice note saying at their office, that's not even acceptable, like the sir, mister, and missus, and all of that.
0: True.
1: So just find out what works.
0: What works
1: in the environment that you're in.
0: Yeah.
1: And it's better to be safe than sorry. In that kind of gathering, the best bet for her to do was to say sir.
0: Say
1: good
0: sir.
1: Morning, sir, and just keep it pushing.
0: That's it.
1: I'm still saying I feel bad for her, because I mean, imagine all the trolling, the dragging. Is intense, but she'll get over it. I mean, lesson learned, hopefully.
0: Hopefully she
1: does
0: will
1: learn
0: get
1: her
0: it.
1: Lesson.
0: I think this is Usain Bolt, I think.
1: Yeah.
0: Yeah.
1: Okay.

0: faster than lightning.
1: Wow. Ready? Can I say something? I think he should stick to ready. Yeah, but it's not a bad song, but he should. I mean, we can already tell his talent where it lies. But it's a good song, though. That's a DJ edit of the song, apparently.
0: Yeah, DJ edit of a song, yeah.
1: Interesting.
0: Very interesting stuff.
1: Of course, right now, we actually got a bounce out of here. Thank you for tuning in to the show. From the booze to the trending stories review as well. Thank you for being part of the conversation this morning. Coming up in a few minutes, we got the late morning show with Ada and Sife. Of course, you know we drop the boost every single day. Today's boost was said by Susie Kamsi, and he once said, "Doubt kills more dreams than failure ever will." So don't wait until you're fearless. Sometimes courage simply means moving forward while you're still afraid. So go for it, okay?
0: Can we throw back?
1: Yeah, let's throw it back. Let's throw it way back.
0: Let's throw back to something that I think I used to listen to.
1: Ooh, I need the clean version though. Because this the main version is very,
0: I got you. The clean version of CeeLo Green.
1: Yes.
0: It's CeeLo Green's F.U. Do we have time to throw it back?
1: Yeah, we can actually do that.
0: Okay. Forget You.
1: Forget You. That's the clean version.
0: Clean. All right, Lagos, we'll see you guys on Monday, right?
1: That's right. See ya.
0: Bye for now. Let's throw it way back.
1: CeeLo Green, Forget You.

0: Harry.
1: Right. But that don't mean I can't get you
0: there. Woo. I guess she's an Xbox and I'm more of Atari.
1: Okay.
0: But the way you play your game. In fair. I pictured the fool. I was in love with you. Ah,
1: okay.
0: Yeah. Oh, she's a gold digger. Ooh, I've got some news for you.
1: Yeah, go to tell your little boy. Hey, I see you driving.

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0: 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This is the midday show here on 96.9 Cool FM with Kemi Smalls and Brownish. We are playing Mystery Destination, but just before we get into that Mystery Destination, you already know what it is for all my leveled up boys and girls. Everyone who stopped into the midday show class of 2026, it's about time for you to get some information that you can use.
1: Yes, it's definitely time to talk about food. I'm talking about 1,000 plates of jollof rice for free, Lagosians. This one is

0: exactly. And no, your ears are not deceiving you at all, because the jollof is absolutely free. This is the time for you to discover what exactly is in that jollof. So tell your friends, tell your colleagues, your loved ones that it is World Jollof Day, and Hungry Lion is giving away 1,000 plates of jollof rice across Lagos. It's happening today and tomorrow, and it's very simple to claim. You just go to Instagram, follow at hungrylion.ng, tag three of your jollof loving friends. I could tag Brown, Tife, and Adam.
1: Don't say I love jollof. I'm kidding.
0: Okay.
1: I'm kidding.
0: Oh, okay. Oh my God.
1: Tife be gone.
0: I just said he loves Eba, but I mean, he also loves jollof too. So I'm just going to tag him in their latest post and then just send them a DM with the code COOLFM jollof. And just like that, you've secured your own plate of jollof.
1: And Yoma is in the studio out here looking like a steaming like a plate of jollof.
0: Exactly. I'm talking about 1,000 free meals right here, jollof. Don't just hear about it. Go and get your plate.
1: All right. In the meantime, we are giving away maybe one more plate of jollof here on the Cool Station 96.9, courtesy Hungry Lion. So you might want to stay tuned. And even if you don't win the 10,000 naira, you can walk away with a steaming plate of hot jollof. All right. Yes, at least a code, a voucher that you can use to get one. And like she said, just go to their website. You know, you've got to be following them on Instagram, you know, TikTok, all across social media. And then you can go to their website at hungrylion.ng, right?
0: Yeah, hungrylion.ng. Just go to
1: Instagram. Yes. And by the way, if you're following them on social media anyway, you could probably go to the link in their bio, and that's where the website is as well. In the meantime, we will come back and then we'll give you more hit music here at Cool Station 96.9. 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
1: Yeah, yeah.
0: On the Midday Show, hanging out with you. Mm-hmm. It's game time on the show, right? So we're giving you this poem. We've said that if you can guess where in the world we are via this poem, you get to win 10,000 air, right? Are we taking some messages?
1: Yes, so we will take the rest of the messages. Okay, so we've got a few messages. This person says, just basically says, thank you, because I think they were trying to get their own voucher and now they've gotten it. We've got this message. This time it is from Chidozie from Lekki. Chidozie, we can't play your voice note right now because something's wrong with the system, but I'm reading your message and it says, we are in Venice. The answer is Venice, Rome. We've got another message that says, it's Benny. Hey, Kemi Smalls and Brownish, Ethiopia. That's okay. Where we are. Choma says, we're in Greece, Santorini. But she also says Maldives.
0: Okay. That's confusing. You've got to pick one.
1: You've got to pick one. I don't know if you don't know if those are two different places, but we've got Favor from AJ City, who says we are in Mars. We've got Shegun from Ikorodu, who says we are in Bora Bora. We've got Matthew from Ibejulekki, who says we are in Iceland. We've got Ali from Igboefon, who says the answer is Bora Bora. Tumishe from Agbara says the answer is Bora Bora in the South Pacific. And then Choma came back to say that she's picking Santorini. Yeah, so that's basically it.
0: All right, well, and do we say who the winner is just yet?
1: Yeah, well, the winner is Shegu Rami Gordu, Shegu Shege.
0: Shege. Congratulations to you, Shegu from Ikorodu. And the correct answer is
1: Bora Bora.
0: Bora Bora. So if you did say Bora Bora, that is the answer. That is the mystery destination on the show today. All right, let's get back to the music. Congratulations to you, Shegu. Shegu, send your details so that we can send you your money, all right?
1: Yes.
0: It's always a fantastic way to kickstart your weekend. Nice credit alert. Ching ching. Oh my goodness.
1: I love it.
0: Someone needs to credit alert me today, man. Yeah, let me to start my own weekend. With some credit a lot. All right, this is Demi Lovato. Coming up next, this one's called Fantasy.

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1: Brownish.
0: Right here on the Midday Show, talking to you, putting money in your pocket, and all in all, just having a good TGIF together. We need to talk about Apple Music and AI, because we're hearing that Apple Music is reportedly getting ready to put labels on AI-generated music later this year.
2: Mm-hmm.
0: I feel like this is one of those changes that was always going to happen.
2: Definitely.
0: So Apple Music has told industry partners that it plans to introduce AI transparency tags later in 2026. And the idea is very simple. If AI played a significant role in creating a track, listeners should be able to know that, right? So Apple's own music delivery specifications already include an AI transparency metadata tag for music videos. So this isn't like completely coming out of nowhere. And we're not saying that AI music is automatically bad. AI is becoming another tool in the creative process, but there is a difference between an artist using AI as part of their workflow and pressing a button and essentially having a machine create the entire song.
2: Facts.
0: Right? And so Apple Music is like, you know what, people should be able to tell the difference. There is a difference between AI generated music and AI assisted music, and they're not necessarily the same thing. All right, so transparency should not be optional. I guess this is what is going to happen at some point in the year. Let's see how that goes with the Apple Music.
2: Yeah, that's actually very beautiful. And I guess maybe at some point, we might start seeing Grammys for AI as well.
0: Maybe their own category,
2: perhaps. Yeah, the Grammys.
0: We'll see. I mean, this is just how life is, honestly.
2: Mm-hmm.
0: It's just evolution and more evolution before the regression starts again.
2: Yeah.
0: Okay, my darlings, let's get back to the music. This is Dave Cash. This one's called Saturday, right here on the Midday Show. When we get back, we're going to talk about some of the amazing announcements that came out of Anime NYC yesterday. Blue Eye Samurai.
2: Yeah.
0: There's another like Machina animation coming. There's a variation of Cyberpunk, you know, Night King, food stuff. Like, it's just a lot, and we're going to talk about it. And plus, what is showing at the cinemas this weekend? We've got brand new Jason Statham for all that and much more in a bit. Ooh.

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2: Hello Lagos, you're tuned in to 96.9 Cool FM. I'm Adeife Adeniran and this is your news update. Peter Obi has launched his campaign for the presidency in Abuja. Obi says he will focus on fiscal discipline and make Nigeria more attractive to investors. He also criticized President Tinubu's economic reforms, saying it did not improve Nigerians' lives. Meanwhile, the race to replace UN Secretary General Antonio Guterres is heating up. The UN Security Council is holding its second round of votes today, with Costa Rica's Rebecca Kreisban taking the lead in the first vote last month. Candidates from Argentina, Chile, Ecuador, Guyana, Uganda, and Senegal are also in the race, with no clear frontrunners yet. Finally, in the news, as technology changes the way film is made and consumed, African filmmakers are also looking for new ways to connect with audiences. That will be part of the conversation when Film in the Park holds its third edition in Lagos. The event, founded by Tomiwa Precious Otun, will feature filmmakers, film lovers, and other creatives together at Freedom Park on September 19th. There will be film screenings, conversations, music, and other activities around African cinema and storytelling. And there you have it. That is the news update on 96.9 Cool FM. I'm Adeife Adeniran. More hit music coming right up.

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2: Star. Yes, my people, was good. My name is CK, aka CK the first.
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0: Gotta give it up for Nini Yola on this one. It's called Raining, a tribute to our ex-husband, or I beg your pardon, her late husband. Really heartbreaking, but I do love the way she's taking her time to reverence him, or you know, give him the respect. And she misses him, she loves him, and I think she's also put out an EP to remember him by. 96.9 Cool FM, your number one hit music station. My name is Goss, your radio rock star. This is The Road Show, and we're having a great time. It's Friday's edition. The weekend is upon us. There's a lot that we set out to do, and I'm sure that you've got a ton of things you want to be part of today. All right, so just involve me in your plans. That's all I'm saying. Involve me. I must be part of it. All right? Speaking of involving me in your plans, as you know, the EPL season kicks off later tonight. Big game later tonight. The English Premier League, I think it's Arsenal versus Coventry City, if I'm not mistaken. All right. So that will kick off things. There's already the curtain opener that happened on Sunday where Arsenal obviously defeated City 3-0. Odegaard scored, and a couple other people, Califuri and the other guy. But yes, we're here to have conversations about so many things. But most importantly, we have one of the pioneers, the guys who made it very possible for you and I to be able to get to see football real time and enjoy the exciting moments from watching the EPL, the Serie A, the Ligue 1, and so many other amazing football in action that we saw growing up and even till today. And those are the fine guys from MultiChoice. And we have right here, marketing manager from MultiChoice, Lagos Jibola. How are you doing?
1: I'm fine. Good evening.
0: Good evening. So good to have you here today. Apparently, you are here and it's a beautiful day because the EPL is about to start. So it's a very good reason that you're here. But let's start off the conversation by talking about post the World Cup, right? The World Cup just ended. And I want to know, how is SuperSport carrying football momentum into the 2026-2027 football season, and what can fans like me look forward to on DStv and GoTV?
1: Good evening. Thanks again.
0: The
1: World Cup was a fantastic celebration of football.
0: Uh-huh.
1: Even a lot of fans, a lot of people that are not traditional followers of football, they watch the World Cup and they enjoyed it. So
0: yes,
1: we don't want the momentum to stop. We don't want the buzz to stop. So MultiChoice, DStv, we are bringing Premier League, La Liga, Champions League, and all the major competitions so that you can enjoy it on DStv.
0: Yeah. All right. Fantastic. All of the ones you've mentioned, Champions League, major cup tournaments, all of this will be live throughout DStv and GoTV. Exciting. I love it. But which of the major football leagues and tournaments will we be able to see on DStv and GoTV this season?
1: Our DStv and GoTV customers, they have a lot of competition. As I mentioned, Premier League, there's the Champions League, there's the FA, there's the FA Cup, there's the La Liga, there's Serie A, and there's Ligue 1. And there's more football. We have Bundesliga on Sporty TV, the English Football League, the Carabao Cup, the MLS is on ESPN, the Scottish Premier League, and the Dutch Eredivisie. So everything is on DStv and GoTV.
0: All right, DStv and GoTV is live for everybody to get to see. Football in action nonstop. It's glass boots, but on the football pitch. So if you want to get action, this is where you go to. All right. But I also want to know what packages will have access to these leagues and club tournaments. Like, oh, which package should I get to watch all of the Champions League? Which package should I get to watch the Premier League? Oh, I'm only okay with the club tournaments. It's okay by me. Which packages should we get?
1: We understand that football fans have different needs and preferences, and we have different pocket sizes. So starting from DStv Yanga, you have selected Premier League, Ligue 1, La Liga, and Serie A matches. 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
0: Yeah.
1: 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Then GoTV Super Plus, you have all the Premier League, La Liga, and Serie A matches on there. 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
0: Chai! 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It's like that one. I am the way all those guys are eyeing Shiba in Big Brother house. 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All right. 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
0: Okay, it's very straightforward. 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I remember when I was a lot younger and my dad would want to subscribe, it would go all the way to Airport Road in, because I'm from Edo State, so go all the way to where the DSTV multi-choice office was.
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0: Yeah.
1: We have all the leagues, everything in one place. 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There's excellent commentary and analysis.
0: Mm-hmm.
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1: Yeah, and it's free.
0: Yes. Interesting. So all you need is internet, basically.
1: Yes.
0: So you have your DSTV on the go.
1: Yes.
0: Wow. I love that. That's great information. For those who are not paying attention now, see, you can have your DSTV on the go. All you need to do is subscribe. So evidently, as sports piracy remains a concern, why is it important for fans to watch on legitimate platforms like GoTV and DSTV? Why?
1: I just say 2 points.
0: Mm-hmm.
1: From coming from the part of the fan or the customer.
0: Mm.
1: You have the best quality DSTV. 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
0: Yeah.
1: 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You avoid piracy. Then something else. Then something else is not you're watching a match and the link. The place you are watching the link drops. You have to search Fandar link.
0: Yes.
1: The experience is very bad when you pirate. Then also you know that when you are pirating, it is illegal business.
0: Yes.
1: And you are not supporting the football ecosystem.
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1: 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And for people who like telenovelas,
0: the lovers,
1: 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So you see, we have something for everyone.
0: Oh, everybody is loaded, everybody is packed, everybody has something that they can enjoy at the end of the day. Oh, wow, that's so interesting. Okay, all right. So, you want telenovela? You want the kiddies? You want the kiddies version? You know, we want to enjoy something like that as well. So, there's something for everybody, apparently. So, that's a very, very important detail that I'm sure that people are now getting to learn. All right. So, any last piece of information you want to share with those who are listening right now?
1: Yes. I know I mentioned DSTV stream.
0: Yes.
1: and that's the companion app.
0: Yes.
1: But we have a new service that's DStv Stream as a standalone.
0: Okay.
1: So you don't want Dish, you don't want Dish, you don't want Decoder.
0: Okay.
1: You can just go to the DStv website.
0: Uh-huh.
1: Get DStv Stream.
0: Uh-huh.
1: You just log in with you just register with your email.
0: Uh-huh.
1: And you pay and you have it on your phone, your TV.
0: Uh-huh.
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0: You get the full service of all the channels?
1: Yes.
0: Oh, wow.
1: You get, so whatever is on your decoder, it's on your DStv Stream.
0: That's so interesting. I didn't know that. Okay. Because everybody has the opinion that you need to have an account already, maybe like subscribe for DStv on its own before you can have the streaming service. But now you've explained that if you don't want to deal with all those decoder issues, like you're on the go, you are traveling to Miami, to Italy, to France, to Germany, and you want your DStv to go with you, you can have the DStv Stream.
1: Yes, as a standalone service.
0: Wow. But it was not really just like, what am I doing like Nusa Rex? Well, it's so interesting to get to learn and very important information. Thank you so much for showing up, Jibola.
1: Thank you for having me.
0: It's a pleasure to be here, to have you here rather, and give us this information. Yes, for those who are interested, make sure to be a part of this. As you know, the footballing action kicks off from the EPL tonight, 8 p.m. Arsenal versus Coventry City. I do believe they are the new comers from these lower tier of English football, but now they're in the big leagues with the big boys, the Gunners, defending champions of England. You want to see Arsenal defend their title from game one all the way to game day 38? Here's how you do it. And Jibola has just given you the breakdown and the lowdown. All right. Thank you so much once again for showing up.
1: Thank you for having me.
0: Let's get back to the music here. It's a song I think you're going to love. It's Tenny and Chike. It's called Wurumaya. My name is Gus. Let's rock.

0: 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Touch your friends. What? 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
1: Murder is the
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